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18: The top stories this hour. A woman's died and a man's critically ill after entering the sea to try to rescue their dog in Lancashire on Saturday night. 17 people have now drowned in open water in recent days. The latest is a teenage girl in the River Wharfe in North Yorkshire, while further south, an 11-year-old boy is missing in the Don off Mexborough. Nick Ayers is from the RNLI and has this advice.
19: If you can't make it to a lifeguarded beach, do your research, making sure that it is an actual designated bathing spot that is recommended for swimming. Make sure you go with somebody else. Ensure that you look after one another. If you do get into trouble in the water, float on your back.
18: Israel's made its deepest incursion into Lebanon in 25 years, despite a US brokered ceasefire. Its military has seized a castle in the south of the country. People convicted of domestic abuse could be evicted from social housing before a victim's forced to leave. Proposed new laws would see courts in England and Wales given powers to transfer a joint tenancy to the victim. Millions of vapes are still being binned a year after the ban on single-use devices came into effect. That's according to campaigners and councils, who say more than 6 million vapes and pods have been thrown away. Arsenal's parade to celebrate their first Premier League title in 22 years has drawn crowds of hundreds of thousands as the skies of North London turned red. Fans set off flares as the open-top bus carrying Mikel Arteta's side and the trophy made its way around Islington. Fullback Miles Lewis-Skelly started in the Champions League final defeat to Paris Saint-Germain the day before.
14: It's disappointing because, you know, when you're so close to a dream, a goal, you feel slightly short. But it just, you know, as Mikel said, it's added fuel to the fire, so we'll use that for us.
18: And Celtic ensured Glasgow rivals Rangers ended the season without silverware after beating them 1-0 in the final of the Women's Scottish Cup. They held on despite having a player sent off at Hampden Park. From Sky News, that's the latest. I'm Bev Rimmer.
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21: The top stories this hour. 17 people have died in open water in the UK in recent days. The latest is a 13-year-old girl in the River Wharfe in North Yorkshire. She got into trouble there yesterday. Further south, an 11-year-old boy is feared drowned in the Don at Mexborough. Meanwhile, a woman in her 60s has died trying to rescue her dog from the sea in Lancashire. A man found guilty of murdering a teenager with a ceremonial Sikh dagger will be sentenced later. Vikram Digwa stabbed 18-year-old finance student Henry Nowak in Southampton last December. Domestic abusers in England and Wales could be evicted from social housing before their victims forced to leave. The government's proposing new laws, as Stevie Shillinglaw reports.
22: Last year, around 15,000 households were forced to flee their accommodation because of domestic abuse.
7: As the law stands, social landlords are only able to evict the abuser after the victim has left, leaving vulnerable people at risk of homelessness. New legislation would see the courts given the power to transfer a joint tenancy solely to the victim. Landlords would also have to provide suitable alternative accommodation if their safety is at risk. Ministers say it's the first step in tackling a moral failure and will give survivors a space to recover and rebuild.
21: There's been a 20% rise in young people contacting Childline with gender identity concerns. The charity's delivered nearly 2,500 counselling sessions in a year. Arsenal fans took over North London streets to celebrate their first Premier League title in 22 years. They'd lost the Champions League final to Paris Saint-Germain the day before, but supporters are happy.
13: Win the Champions League! Win the Premier League! Win everything! Up the Arsenal!
21: Meanwhile, the fire brigade rescued 75 people after fans climbed trees, rooftops and lampposts. And Brighton's first women's FA Cup final appearance ended in 4-0 defeat to Manchester City at Wembley. WSL champion City completed the double. That's the latest. I'm Bev Rimmer.

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22: The top stories this hour. A woman's died and a man's critically ill after entering the sea to try and rescue their dog in Lancashire on Saturday night. 17 people have now drowned in open water in recent days. The latest is a teenage girl in the River Wharf in North Yorkshire, while further south an 11-year-old boy is missing in the Don off Mexborough. Nick Ayers is from the RNLI and has this advice.
23: If you can't make it to a lifeguard beach, do your research, making sure that it is an actual designated bathing spot that is recommended for swimming. Make sure you go with somebody else. Ensure that you look after one another. If you do get into trouble in the water, float on your back.
22: Hundreds more documents relating to Lord Mandelson's appointment as US ambassador are expected to be published today. It's understood they'll include messages between himself, ministers and government advisers. Talks will be held later on a final attempt to avert two 24-hour strikes on the London Underground. Tube drivers from the RMT union are planning to walk out tomorrow and on Thursday in a dispute over a four-day week. People convicted of domestic abuse could be evicted from social housing before a victim's forced to leave. Proposed new laws would see courts in England and Wales given new powers to transfer a joint tenancy to the victim. Arsenal's parade to celebrate their first Premier League title in 22 years drew crowds of hundreds of thousands yesterday. Fans set off flares as the open-top bus made its way around Islington. Fullback Miles Lewis-Skelly started in their Champions League final defeat to Paris Saint-Germain the day before.
24: It's disappointing because, you know, when you're so close to a dream, a goal, you feel slightly short.
0: But just, you know, as Mikel said, it's added fuel to the fire, so we'll use that for us.
22: And Celtic made sure Rangers ended the season without silverware after beating them 1-0 in the final of the Women's Scottish Cup. They held on despite having a player sent off at Hampden Park. Rangers also missed out on the league title and lost in the League Cup decider. From Sky News, I'm Bev Rimmer.
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22: The top stories this hour. A 13-year-old girl's become the 17th person to die in open water in the UK in recent days after getting into trouble in the River Wharfe in North Yorkshire. Further south, an 11-year-old boy's feared drowned in the Don at Mexborough. These locals say the area's treacherous.
23: Kids are getting in trouble all the time for jumping in canal.
24: Every year kids are going down playing there, but it's just so dangerous. It's appealing because the water's shallow, but then a little bit further down it plunges really deep, but you can't see that front bridge.
25: Could have been one of my kids.
22: Meanwhile, a woman's died trying to rescue her dog from the sea near Blackpool. Hundreds more documents relating to Lord Mandelson's appointment as US ambassador are expected to be published today. It's understood they'll include messages between himself, ministers and government advisers. The first release of files in March showed Sir Keir Starmer was warned of a general reputational risk over the peer's connection to the late paedophile Jeffrey Epstein. There's been a 20% rise in the number of young people contacting Childline with gender identity concerns. The charity delivered almost 2,500 counselling sessions last year to those struggling with sexuality and discrimination. Childline's Barry Laker says stereotypes can be frightening.
26: Trans and non-binary young people particularly are reaching out and expressing their anxiety, for want of a better word, about being accepted by society and referring often to sort of anti-trans sentiment in the media and from politicians.
22: It's going to get substantially cooler across the UK after record-breaking temperatures last week. Thunderstorms and heavy rain could hit some areas in the coming days. Sport and Arsenal fans partied on the streets of North London as they celebrated a first Premier League title in 22 years. The players paraded the trophy on an open-top bus, while supporters welcomed their heroes with flares and fireworks. And men's title favourite Alexander Zverev's in the quarterfinals of the French Open tennis for the sixth year in a row. He beat Jesper de Jong in straight sets in Paris. From Sky News, I'm Bev Rimmer.
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3: The top stories this hour. Hundreds more documents relating to Peter Mandelson's appointment as US ambassador are expected to be published today. It's understood they'll include messages between him, ministers and government advisers. The first release of files in March showed Sir Keir Starmer was warned of a general reputational risk over the peer's connection to the late sex offender Jeffrey Epstein. Domestic abusers could be evicted from social housing before their victim is forced to leave. Proposed new housing laws would see courts in England and Wales given powers to transfer a joint tenancy to survivors. Our political correspondent Tom Claiborne has more.
12: Ministers say these protections will allow victims to stay in their own home or move somewhere close by in their community, something which Dame Nicola Jacobs, the Domestic Abuse Commissioner, says will help stop perpetrators weaponising joint tenancies. Currently, victims' only option is to end one of these agreements entirely for them to escape an abusive partner, an issue which affected 15,000 homes in England last year.
3: Two more people have died in open water related incidents in recent days, taking the total now to 17. A woman in her 60s lost her life trying to rescue a dog from the sea near Blackpool. A teenage girl got into trouble in the River Wharf in North Yorkshire, while an 11-year-old boy is missing at a river in South Yorkshire. Nick Ayres is from the RNLI.
15: The water around the UK and Ireland on average is about 16 degrees Celsius, even throughout the summer months. That can trigger cold water shock, where it's an involuntary gasp if you are entering the water unexpectedly.
3: Meanwhile, it's set to get a lot cooler across the UK following record-breaking May temperatures. 35 degrees Celsius was registered in England and almost 33 in Wales last Tuesday. Thunderstorms and heavy downpours could hit some areas in the coming days. And it's the morning after the night before for hundreds of thousands of Arsenal fans who were out in force on the streets of North London yesterday, celebrating their Premier League title win with an open-top bus parade.
17: Everything.

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Papa Roach with Cut the Line on Kerrang Radio. Good morning, I'm Sophie Kay. Are you ready to start your morning off with me? You know I'm going to wake you up loud with big songs like that. Right now is Winona Fighter, Bombs Away.

0: Metallica with I Disappear. Anyone going to go see them this week? I'm sure it'll be some amazing shows. They always deliver, don't they? Now, coming up, Rancid on the way, followed by The Warning.
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1: 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It's Kerrang Radio Breakfast, starting your morning off loud. And we are going to be turning it up loud when I bring you Bowling for Soup. They're up next.
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23: The top stories this hour, a new batch of documents detailing how Lord Peter Mandelson was appointed as the UK's ambassador to the US is expected to be published later. He was sacked by the Prime Minister after released files in America revealed the extent of his friendship with the late sex offender Jeffrey Epstein. It then emerged the peer had failed a vetting process. Sir Keir Starmer previously told MPs he'd been kept in the dark about that.
24: If I had known before he took up his post
1: that UKSV recommendation was that developed vetting clearance should be denied, I would not have gone ahead with the appointment.
23: A 13-year-old girl has become the 17th person to die in open water in the UK in recent days. The teenager got into trouble in the River Wharfe in North Yorkshire yesterday. In Lancashire on Saturday, a woman in her 60s died after trying to rescue her dog from the sea, while in South Yorkshire, an 11-year-old boy is missing at the River Don. Domestic abusers in England and Wales could be evicted from social housing before their victim is forced to leave. The government's proposing new laws. Our political correspondent Tom Claiborne has more.
2: As it stands, landlords can only evict a perpetrator after their victim's already left the home, while joint tenancies have to be ended entirely for somebody to get out. But the government says new protections will end this and ensure victims can stay in their property or move somewhere nearby where appropriate. Domestic Abuse Commissioner Dame Nicola Jacobs has called these plans an important step for many.
23: And it's the morning after the night before for hundreds of thousands of Arsenal fans who lined the streets of North London for an open top bus parade celebrating their first league title in 22 years. Yesterday's celebrations, of course, came less than a day after the Gunners' Champions League final defeat to PSG, but that didn't seem to dampen spirits too much.
3: We would have loved the Champions League as well, but I said from the beginning of the season, give us the Prem. Anything else on top is a cherry on top.
4: It's a really good season for
24: the Prem. It's finally home. Come on, Arsenal.
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29: 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Thank you for starting your day off with me. I'm Sophie Kay. This is Kerrang Radio Breakfast, and it is Pride Month, so we will be celebrating all day. Lots of stuff coming up. We're even going to be hearing from Lynn Gunn soon. But this is Bowling for Soup, start your morning with Almost.

0: Machine Gun Kelly, Fix Your Face, featuring Fred Durst on Kerrang Radio. A great start to our morning. I'm Sophie Kay, and it's the 1st of June. That means we are celebrating Pride Month. And to do that this morning, we've got Lynn Gunn. We asked her to tell us about her sexuality and how it relates to her music.
1: At least as far as my sexuality, the people that I really resonated with weren't really... I'm sure they were involved in the LGBT community, like, to maybe a more low-key level, like, whether it's, like, donating or kind of a more, what's, like, facilitating level. But I always was, like, drawn to more people that were kind of, like, you didn't even know unless, like, you read an interview or unless it was, like, you kind of dug to find out. And that's what, like, really resonated for me and made me feel okay about it. And I was like, this is very important to, like, be open about it, but I'd never want it to overshadow anything. I don't want it to ever overshadow the band or the vision or, like, anything else that I do creatively. Like, I always want that to be, like, oh, also, she's gay, you know? Rather than, like, she's gay and she does this. It's like, actually, that's, like, this is the... As much as I understand it's important to be open about it, it's really the least prominent thing being shared with people, you know?
0: But I think it's so powerful when you look at rock and can see yourself reflected. I remember going to one of your shows and you had this black and white aesthetic. And I remember all of a sudden these fans just had all of these rainbow flags.
1: Yeah.
0: And I remember you hung one off the mic.
1: Yeah.
0: And it was such a powerful moment because that means a lot to so many fans because you're able to be somebody that they can look up to.

0: Radio.
1: Well, hey there. Good morning. It is Kerrang Radio, the best place to be at this time in the morning. And there's so much going on. If you missed St. Agnes chatting to Hope on Friday, well, you can catch that on Listen Again on our app, Rayo. Now, coming up for you, we've got Five Finger Death Punch and Don Broco back-to-back. Huge tunes on the way next.
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0: featuring Baby Metal. That's Five Finger Death Punch with The End. Now coming up, we've got Hoobastank on the way and a more recent song from Paramore after this.
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0: Hope Stank, Crawling in the Dark. Now, coming up, we've got Asking Alexandria and Biffy Clyro back to back. If you're a fan of both of those bands, don't go anywhere.
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1: 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Radio!

It's the soundtrack to your Monday morning Kerrang Radio. That was Asking Alexandria with Alone in a Room. But now I bring you Stand Atlantic, who have this week's single of the week. It's Velcro. Wow.

0: It's Monday morning, and if you're flagging today, me too. I am there with you. So I have got the ultimate get ready for our Monday song. It comes from Bullet for My Valentine, and it's up next.
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21: The top stories this hour. Hundreds more documents relating to Lord Peter Mandelson's appointment as US ambassador are expected to be published today. He was sacked by the Prime Minister after files were published in the US showing the peers' close ties to the late sex offender Jeffrey Epstein. Political correspondent Lucy McDade has more.
22: What we won't get, we understand, is that UK security vetting document, i.e. the kind of the crucial document that apparently advised the government not to make that appointment because of a number of security concerns. That is because of an ongoing police investigation.
21: A 13-year-old girl's become the 17th person to die in UK waters in just over a week of a record-breaking heatwave. Emergency services were called to a river in North Yorkshire yesterday evening. Elsewhere, a woman in her 60s lost her life trying to rescue a dog from the sea near Blackpool on Saturday. The same day, an 11-year-old boy went missing at the River Don in South Yorkshire, where our reporter Chris Davies-Smith is for us this morning.
23: Police cordons remain in place this morning around Ferryboat Lane in Mexborough as efforts by the emergency services to find this missing child continue. Experts are now looking in the river, riverbanks and open land nearby.
21: The government says a single patient record will mean 20,000 fewer visits to A&D each year. The NHS Modernisation Bill is returning to the Commons today. It's designed to make all hospitals and GPs in England share data in a joined-up system. Domestic abusers could be evicted from social housing before their victims are forced to leave. Proposed new housing laws would see courts in England and Wales given powers to transfer a joint tenancy to survivors. And Arsenal's open-top bus parade has taken place through the streets of London.
4: Champions! Champions! Champions!
7: It's amazing. You can tell what this means to this club and all these fans.
21: Some of the hundreds of thousands of people there to celebrate their team's first Premier League title in 22 years.
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0: Well, good morning. I'm Sophie Kay. I promised you the best way to wake up loud this morning. Kerrang Radio, we've always got you back. Newfound Glory coming up in a moment, right after this huge anthem from Bullet for My Valentine. Tears Don't Fall.

0: Newfound Glory with The Power of Love. What a tune. Coming up, we have got music from The Devil Wears Prada. We've got Falling in Reverse. We've got Sleeping with Sirens. And guess what? A big one from Korn, a cover of Cameo, right after this.
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1: To celebrate the brand new Shinedown album 8, we had Brent from Shinedown in as our guest head of music on Friday. 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Coming up on the way, we've got some Devil Wears Prada, and I'll be taking you to a punk rock show up next.
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0: The Devil Wears Prada with Eyes on Kerrang Radio. Are you ready for this week's spotlight? It's a good one.
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0: This week in Spotlight is a very important one. We are celebrating Pride on Kerrang Radio. And so we're going to be celebrating those artists who came out as LGBTQ+. And they provide that representation and that identification for so many people in the world of rock and metal. And it's more important than ever in 2026. And to anyone who's listening right now and saying, why are you doing that? What's that got to do with rock? Music shouldn't be political. Have you ever listened to alternative music? Do you know what I mean? Every single one of our biggest heroes has been shouting about this for decades. And we continue here at Kerrang Radio and in the world of rock and metal to make sure that we're a welcome place for everybody who doesn't fit the norms of music and just loves rock and metal. So we're going to bring you Greta Van Fleet right now. Shout out to Josh, who came out as queer in 2023. This is Play Your Games.

0: We love a bit of Weezer here at Kerrang Radio. We are all on drugs. We're not, though. Coming up here at Kerrang Radio, Sleeping with Sirens and Saliva. A big tune from them up next.
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Sleep with Sirens with Alone on Kerrang Radio. Good morning. I hope you've had a great start to your day. We've got some Alter Bridge coming up, which reminds me about the festival that's happening this month. Very much looking forward to that. Hoping I can make it down for the day. It's happening on Saturday the 27th of June at the historic Cardiff Castle in Wales. And it's going to be an amazing lineup because you have got Cardinal Black, Florence Black, you've got Mammoth, Skindred as main support, and Alter Bridge headlining. If you want to grab some tickets, head over to kerrangradio.co.uk/tickets. And hopefully you'll get to see this live. It's Disregard.

0: It's 9 o'clock. This morning is going fast. And coming up, we're taking you back in time. In fact, a whole rewind. But can you guess what year two? It starts with Foo Fighters on the way next.
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0: The top story is this hour. A new batch of documents detailing how Lord Peter Mandelson was appointed as the UK's ambassador to the US is expected to be published later. Previous files revealed damning communications between the peer and the late sex offender Jeffrey Epstein. Health Secretary James Murray says the level of transparency will be unprecedented.
2: We've been very clear that the appointment of Mandelson was wrong. Parliament then decided that this information would be made public. The government is fully complying with that.
0: Mandelson's always denied any wrongdoing over his ties with the late sex offender. A 13-year-old girl has become the 17th person to die in open water in the UK in recent days. The teenager got into trouble in the River Wharfe in North Yorkshire yesterday. In Lancashire on Saturday, a woman in her 60s died after trying to rescue her dog from the sea. While in South Yorkshire, searches are continuing for an 11-year-old boy in and around the River Don this morning. Nick Ayres is from the RNLI.
3: The water around the UK and Ireland on average is about 16 degrees Celsius, even throughout the summer months. That can trigger cold water shock, whereas an involuntary gasp if you are entering the water unexpectedly.
0: The US says it's carried out self-defense strikes on Iranian military sites this weekend. It claims they were in response to actions taken by Iran. Tehran says it's retaliated by targeting an airbase used by the US. Here, domestic abusers could be evicted from social housing under proposed new laws in England and Wales. Courts would be given powers to transfer a joint tenancy to the victim, helping survivors stay in their homes. And it's the morning after the night before for hundreds of thousands of Arsenal fans who lined the streets of North London for an open-top bus parade celebrating their first league title in 22 years. Yesterday's celebrations, of course, came less than a day after the Gunners' Champions League final defeat to PSG, but that didn't seem to dampen spirits too much.
4: I said from the beginning of the season, give us the Prem. Anything else on top is a cherry on top.
5: A really good season for
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9: You've already committed to waking up loud today because you're listening to Kerrang Radio, but now it's time to go back to one year in musical history and see if you can guess it whilst watching out for red herrings. We start with a massive clue. I mean, come on. This gives away so much. It's Foo Fighters with Monkey Wrench. But who knows? It could be a red herring.

Good riddance. Time of your life. That is your next clue on today's Times Like These. And it will continue with some Rammstein, some Pearl Jam on the way. We've got Metallica coming up. And how could we forget? Faith No More. This is your next clue, and it's a big one. What year could it be from?

du hast mich. Du hast mich.

0: Rammstein with Du Hast. That's your next clue on today's Times Like These. We're trying to guess the year, but you want some more clues, don't you, from what was going on in the world at the time. Okay, let me see what I can tell you without giving away too much. Well, this is the year that it was all about Spice Girls. It was all about girl power, and there was also a lot of Britpop rivalry happening between Oasis and Blur at this time as well. Now, in this year, some of the things that you might remember that happened, Tamagotchis were very, very popular. Do you remember getting one of those? Is that the memory that helps you? Well, I have got more coming up in a matter of moments. In fact, I've got another clue from Goldfinger on the way. That's up after this. Everything that rocks. Everything that rocks.
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0: Incubus, have your next clue on today's Times Like These. Have you managed to guess the year yet? It's definitely a throwback, but you might remember that this is the year that the Hercules film came out, which was very, very popular amongst a lot of young people. Also in this year, if you went to Reading Festival, you might have seen Metallica. Now, I've got some more clues coming up. In fact, some Metallica after this.
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0: I'll be honest with you, when it comes to times like these, I'm going to give you the ultimate clue if you are anything like me. In this year, it was when Buffy the Vampire Slayer season one wrapped up. It was only 12 episodes long and it was amazing, but it was also the year that South Park debuted its very first episode. I don't think I can say the title of the first episode at this time in the morning, so I'm just going to leave it at that. It was something to do with Cartman getting investigated. Anyway, let's bring you some Blink-182 on the way and some Goldfinger up next.
1: Everything that rocks.
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1: Kerrang.
2: Kerrang.
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2: That was a fun one. We always love a trip back to the 90s. And that took us to the year 1997. Well done if you guessed it. Well done if you didn't. I'm Sophie Kay. I'll be back with you tomorrow when you wake up. John Mahan's taking over next, and he's getting us ready for Download Festival with some Guns N' Roses.
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22: 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Happy with the point. 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
2: The top stories this hour. The next batch of documents relating to Lord Mandelson's appointment as Britain's US ambassador are expected to run to over 1,000 pages. It's understood they will be released today, but won't contain information over his vetting process. The peers always denied any wrongdoing over his ties with the late sex offender Jeffrey Epstein. A 13-year-old girl has become the 17th person to die in UK waters in just over a week of a record-breaking heatwave. Emergency services were called to a river in North Yorkshire yesterday evening. Elsewhere, a woman in her 60s lost her life trying to rescue a dog from the sea near Blackpool on Saturday, the same day an 11-year-old boy went missing at the River Don in South Yorkshire. Our reporter Chris Davies-Smith is there for us this morning.
7: Police cordons remain in place this morning around Ferryboat Lane in Mexborough as efforts by the emergency services to find this missing child continue. Experts are now looking in the river, riverbanks and open land nearby.
2: The government says sharing access to patients' health data across NHS providers in England could result in 20,000 fewer A&E visits each year. The NHS Modernisation Bill, which sets out reforms including a single patient record, is returning to the Commons today. Health Secretary James Murray tells us it's a game changer.
17: We all know the experience of having to tell different doctors or different people in the health service the same story, the same symptoms again and again. This will end all that by joining up all this fragmented information.
2: A union's raised concerns, though, that the new law could see patient data used inappropriately. The US says it's carried out self-defense strikes on Iranian military sites this weekend. Tehran says it's retaliated by targeting an airbase used by America. And families in Scotland are being urged to apply for a more than £300 grant to help with the costs of a child starting primary school. It's typically available to those with 4 and 5 year olds.

Feeder with Feeling a Moment. My friend, it is Monday, the 1st of June. And you know what that means. 3 hours of the best there is, the best there was, and the best there ever will be between now and one. And what a month June is about to be. It is officially Download Festival Month, which makes Guns N' Roses' You Could Be Mine getting us underway today that little bit sweeter. But your third song today is by Theory of a Deadman, and I imagine a few of you are going to be on a barricade Download weekend.

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Lakeview with Matches, and before that, Jimmy World, Salt, Sweat, Sugar. Right then, my friend, it's around about 10:30 on a Monday, which means I've got three questions for you. Honestly, how you doing? What's one thing that you're grateful for today, and how did you spend your weekend? Try saying your answers out loud or write them down, because it does make a difference. But today, I am grateful for Friday night, which was the last night of our 21 Pilots Appreciation Party tour, the 13th show, which turned out to be one of the best ones of the entire run. I can't put into words how much I needed to be on that stage Friday night, singing those songs with some of my favorite people to be in a room with, which is fellow 21 Pilots fans. And then getting back from Belfast proved to be quite a challenge. I'll tell you that story later on in the show, but less about me, more about you. Honestly, how you doing? What's one thing that you're grateful for today, and how do you spend your weekend? Kerrang Radio. On Friday, we paid out £750,000 to Pete. He's been entering for 2 years, and this life-changing cash, he says, we can buy our dream home. This Friday, you could get your hands on some truly life-changing cash. Another £750,000. So what are you waiting for? 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Lines close at 5 on Friday. Then someone will win the lot. 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

Typo Negative with I Don't Want to Be Me, and before that AC/DC and Let There Be Rock. So as I said, my friend, I was DJing in Belfast on Friday night, 21 Pilots Appreciation Party, last date of our tour before the All Points East one in August. And on Saturday, obviously I had to fly back to Birmingham. Now I get to the airport, my flight is delayed, yay. So I'm sitting in the airport wondering how much of the spare time that I have between being at home and having to leave my next DJ set is going to get eaten into. So eventually get on the plane, we take off, we land in Birmingham. I then get picked up by my mom, shout out my mom, the MVP of this story, drives me home. I have 44 minutes to shower, get changed, and get back in the car to then go to New Street Station. That goes to plan. I then arrive at New Street Station to board a train to Manchester. Guess what? That is also delayed. I then end up getting into Manchester half an hour later than planned, which means I only have half an hour before getting to the venue for sound check. Quickly stop off at a Tesco to get some non-alcoholic beers, a water, and a can of Monster. Get to the venue, the Deaf Institute, set everything up. DJ a new metal night, that was a lot of fun. And then I booked a coach home at 4 o'clock in the morning, an hour after the club night finished. I get to the coach station at 4 a.m. and guess what? That is also delayed. And this was the worst delay of them all, because that coach didn't end up showing up until about an hour after it was meant to. I board the coach at 5 a.m, get back into Birmingham at 7 a.m, hit a quick Mackey's breakfast, and eventually get back into my own bed Sunday at 8:30 a.m. Never doubt how much I love doing this for a living, because I'm not complaining at all. In fact, I did all of that with a smile on my face. Up next, this is Broadside with Dead Roses.

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25: The top stories this hour. A bill designed to make all hospitals and GPs in England share data in a joined-up system is returning to the Commons today. The government says a single patient record will mean 20,000 fewer A&D visits each year. Health Secretary James Murray tells us the NHS modernisation bill will be a game changer.
26: By joining up all this fragmented information, clinicians can take decisions quicker, more safely, better decisions for patients, but we as patients don't have to repeat our stories again and again.
25: The BMA worries the new law could see patient data used inappropriately. Emergency crews are continuing to search for an 11-year-old boy who went missing in the River Don in South Yorkshire on Saturday. Warnings have been issued about the dangers of swimming in the UK's waterways after 17 people died in the last few days in water-related incidents. Text messages and emails emails between ministers discussing Lord Peter Mandelson's appointment as the UK's ambassador to the US are expected to be made public later, but it's understood details about his security vetting won't be included. Former England international James Milner has announced his retirement after a 24-year career. He made a record 658 Premier League appearances. And Arne Slot has written an open letter to Liverpool fans reflecting on his time at the club. He was sacked as manager on Saturday. Our reporter Shauna Burns has more.
0: In the emotional letter, Slot described the Reds' title win after just 12 months of him in charge as beyond special. He says what happened later on Water Street when a car ploughed into fans was shocking, but he was able to witness firsthand the city's spirit of compassion and unity. The Dutchman goes on to say that losing Diogo just weeks later was indescribable, and the way fans honoured him will stay with him forever. He ends by writing that he leaves knowing the club is where it should be, in the Champions League, and has complete confidence in what lies ahead.
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0: Pete won £750,000 on Friday, and you could be next. 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

0: I didn't drop that one on Friday, but I was spinning a lot of Deftones at the New Metal Night at the Deaf Institute in Manchester that I DJ'd. 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
0: So, the spotlight's artist for this week is Greta Van Fleet. New music, which is rather interesting, but this is a classic called When the Curtain Falls.

0: Nickelback with Home. Up next, we got music from an act that performed at Coachella, but not in the way that you think they might have done.
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19: Everything that rocks.

Young Guns with Bones, remember that band? And before that, Nine Inch Nails with Head Like a Hole. And it was Nine Inch Nails that played at Coachella this year, but not in the way you'd have thought. Nine Inch Nails recently released an album called Nine Inch Noise because they teamed up with dubstep and dance music producer Boys Noise to basically remix so much of their catalog and present it in a new light. Very industrial, obviously, but so many different dance music elements inspired the making of that record, especially with someone like Boys Noise, who's, you know, collaborated with people like Skrillex over the years. And they debuted this project on, I believe, the Sahara stage at Coachella. And the record is available to listen to on Spotify as well. So big advocate, big fan of this. More bands, please take inspiration from Trent Reznor and Nine Inch Nails doing what they always have done, which is finding new ways to innovate the rock music sound. Up next, a band that 100% should be on your radar. They're called Unpeople. Main stage at Download Festival, I do believe. This is a song called Clouds.

0: Solid work, hour two. 60 minutes remain on the day. Let's not waste them. Everything that rocks is in the Rocks
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1: The top stories this hour. The government says sharing access to patients' health data across NHS providers in England could result in 20,000 fewer A&E visits each year. The NHS modernisation bill, which sets out reforms including a single patient record, is returning to the Commons today. Health Secretary James Murray tells us it's a game changer.
2: We all know the experience of having to tell different doctors or different people in the health service the same story, the same symptoms again and again. So this will end all that by joining up all this fragmented information, meaning that clinicians can take decisions quicker.
1: A union's raised concerns, though, that the new law could see patient data used inappropriately. A man's been charged after an officer was struck by a stolen police car in Downpatrick. The 27-year-old's accused of dangerous driving at the weekend. He's due in court today. The next batch of documents relating to Lord Mandelson's appointment as Britain's US ambassador is expected to be released later. The Peers always denied any wrongdoing over his relationship with the late sex offender Jeffrey Epstein. Campaigners are warning millions of vapes are still being binned despite the UK's ban on single-use devices. Research found while this has decreased, though, 6.3 million vapes and pods were still discarded per week in the last year, down from around 8 million a week in 2024. We've been speaking to people in Belfast about it.
3: They definitely need to crack down on it more and maybe go into those shops and, I don't know, maybe regulate them a bit more.
4: It's like these here ones, I can fill this up. I don't throw the whole thing away anymore. Yeah. They can do the same thing with them now. So they can.
5: You know, you don't see as many sort of like, you know, lying in parks or like at the side of the road or something like that. So that's probably a benefit.
1: And finally, rugby league legend John Keir has died just a day after commentating on the Challenge Cup final. The 71-year-old worked for 9 different clubs during his career, which lasted for more than 700 matches and included spells coaching England, Wales and France.
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2: I can't believe it.
3: Oh,

Dark with Waiting for the End. All good things, my friend. Let's go back to 22. The Bring Me the Horizon Malta Weekender was 4 years ago now, which is mental. And we've still not seen anything like that again. Bring Me the Horizon flew a bunch of goths, emos, and alternative music fans to the Sunshine City of Malta for a weekend of mosh pits in the sun. And I was lucky enough to be a part of the entertainment package that weekend. The opening night was my friend Zoe London DJing, then Bring Me the Horizon DJing, where they debuted Strangers for the first time and played it twice. And then I somehow had to follow that. Then I got to do a boat party later on in the weekend, which is amazing. I've never seen a mosh pit in the sea before. And then I got to do the closing party, and I was the last set of the weekend. And during that closing party set, Caleb from Beartooth came out and sung some Beartooth tunes over the top of some of the songs that I was playing. Oh, and I forgot to mention, on that opening night, when I was DJing after Bring Me the Horizon, I was playing their version of Bad Habits with Ed Sheeran. And as it got to Ollie Screams in that song, I feel a tap on my leg because I was stood on the DJing desk. And I turn around, and Ollie Sykes is stood behind me. He reaches his arm out, and I know what that means. That means, please, could I have the microphone? And so I gave him the microphone, and he then did the Screams at the end of the Bring Me Bad Habits version, which just blew my mind. What a weekend. Don't know if it's ever something we'll be able to run back in the future, but I will forever be grateful for the Bring Me the Horizon Malta Weekender. Up next, you got music from Shinedown off their new album 8. They were guest head of music on Friday to celebrate. This is 365.

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0: Youngblood with Cotton Candy, and I've got such a massive issue with that song. Because Youngblood, mate, you're from Doncaster, right? It's not Cotton Candy, bruv. It's Candy Floss, son. You're playing it before that Broco and Hold On.
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Hollywood and Dead with California Dreaming, and that is one of a few sets that I'm gutted I'll be missing at Download this year. I wasn't going to talk about this on the radio, but the messages that I've had from you just keeps increasing, asking me if I'm going to be at Download this year, even though I'm not DJing. And unfortunately, the answer is no. And I made the decision a couple of months ago that I was going to have a year off the UK festivals this year, with the exception of All Point C's 21 Pilots are playing that. But I've not been a regular attendee of All Point C's, just to bring me one in this 21 Pilots one. But yeah, I decided that I was going to have a year off, because with some of these festivals, Download and Reading especially, I've been going every year since I was 16 years old. I'm now 32. And, you know, Slam Dunk and Trees, I've gone every year since I discovered those festivals. And I started going as a fan. And then I fortunately ended up in a position where I started working these festivals as a DJ, a content creator, doing interviews. And last year at Download Festival was the best Download I've ever had. It was the best UK festival I've ever had. I got to DJ to 10,000 of you on the Thursday night at the Doghouse, which was one of the best sets in my entire life. And then I got to watch the best weekend of music I've ever seen at Download Festival as well. And I'm so grateful. I am so, so grateful for all of the opportunities that I've had working in this industry. And a couple of months ago, I was like, do you know what? I think I need a year off, because I've never done that. I've never taken a year off the UK festivals. So for my soul, I do need a year off. But promise me, if you are going to Download Festival this year, promise me you'll have the time of your life. Okay? Playing us out today on the Download main stage, this is Black Veil Brides and Cut.

0: And that is time, my friend. All that is left for me to say today is my name's John Mahon. Peace and love. Stay alive. And I'll see you back here bright and early tomorrow morning at 10 a.m.
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17: The top story is this hour. Passengers who disrupt flights could be banned from flying by all airlines under new government proposals. It's understood officials are looking at a scheme that would allow carriers to share information about difficult travellers. Authorities are meeting with airlines later this month. The next batch of documents relating to Lord Mandelson's appointment as Britain's US ambassador are expected to run to over 1,000 pages. It's understood they'll be released later today. He's always denied any wrongdoing over his ties with paedophile Jeffrey Epstein. So Keir Starmer's official spokesman says the release will be an unprecedented piece of government transparency. Campaigners are warning millions of vapes are still being binned despite the UK's ban on single-use vapes. Research found while the numbers gone down, 6.3 million vapes and pods were still discarded per week in the last year, down from around 8 million a week in 2024. Scott Butler's from the campaign group Material Focus.
18: There needs to be a licensing system that's put in place, which includes requirements for take-back, so that can be enforced properly. People should just, if they do vape, then use rechargeable models, reusable models, always put them in a safe specialist container, and then they'll get recycled.
17: The government says it's committed to tougher enforcement. A 13-year-old girl's become the 17th person to die after getting into difficulty in water in recent days. It happened in North Yorkshire. The teenager was reported missing yesterday evening at the River Wharf. Our reporter Andy Marsh has more.
19: It's believed members of the public were involved in the rescue of the teenager who was pulled from the water. Medical staff and others then attempted to help her at the scene. An air ambulance took her to hospital, but despite the efforts of staff there, she died not long afterwards. Police say they're not currently in a position to name her.
17: Searches are ongoing for an 11-year-old boy who went missing at a river in South Yorkshire at the weekend. And Arne Slot's written an open letter to Liverpool supporters. It's after his sacking over the weekend. The Dutchman was let go with immediate effect on Saturday.
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11: Yes.
10: And flipping badminton rackets?
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10: Oh.
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10: 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Come on, kids.
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1: The top story is this hour. Disruptive passengers could be banned from flying on all airlines under a government proposal. It's understood officials are looking at a scheme that would allow carriers to share information about difficult travellers. The government's avoided paying Rwanda more than £100 million in compensation over a cancelled migrant deportation deal. Rwanda claimed the UK had breached the agreement signed under the Tories when it was later scrapped by Keir Starmer. A court in the Netherlands ruled in favour of Britain. Here's Sky's political correspondent, Alexandra Rogers.
2: Labour were always clear that they thought it was unworkable and a waste of money. The Rwandan government have accepted, obviously, that they've not managed to recoup this £100 million in compensation, but they are saying that they will accept a formal apology from the UK government.
1: The next batch of documents relating to Lord Mandelson's appointment as Britain's US ambassador are expected to run to over 1,000 pages. It's understood they'll be released later. He's always denied any wrongdoing over his ties with convicted paedophile Jeffrey Epstein. Keir Starmer's official spokesman says the release will be an unprecedented piece of government transparency. 10 people have been detained on suspicion of assaulting police during Arsenal's Premier League trophy parade in North London yesterday. There have been 24 arrests in total, including 4 alleged sexual, drug and public order offences. Detectives are also investigating 6 stabbings and damage to 4 police vans. And England's footballers are heading out to Miami today with head coach Thomas Tuchel insisting heat won't be an issue at the World Cup. 21 of the 26-man squad are on the plane with 5 players involved in European finals arriving later. Tuchel tells Sky Sports News temperature won't be a factor for the first game with Croatia because the Dallas Cowboys Stadium has a roof.
3: We had help from Team GB. 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And then, come on, the reality is first game is indoors and the AC is on, so it should not be a problem.
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7: 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It's Jordan Bligh with you, in for Loz guest every day this week between 2 and 6. And on the way, I've got some No Doubt Hailstorm. 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

0: Now that really is a belter, isn't it? Evanescence there with What You Want here on Kerrang Radio. It's Jordan Blair with you, in for Lod's guest all this week between 2 and 6, and I hope you're doing well. Now this Pride Month on Kerrang Radio, we are celebrating the voices helping shape a more open, diverse and inclusive alternative music scene. Throughout the month, we'll be hearing stories of artists you know and love in the LGBTQI plus community, alongside our weekly spotlight dedicated to artists including Josh Kishka from Greta Van Fleet, Emily Armstrong from Linkin Park and Lin Gunn from Paris. Now, one of the most difficult parts for anyone can be first openly coming out, and Lizzie Hale from Hailstorm came out as bisexual roughly 15 years ago now, and they've been speaking to us about the reaction they faced from the fans, but most importantly, the people around her.
1: Well, the first time I think I mentioned it, I think it was in like 2011, and I hadn't really thought about the fact that I hadn't mentioned it before, and I had to explain it to a lot of people, which is funny because you think with everything, there are more complicated ones than bisexual. But yeah, I started talking about it, and then it was just such a powerful move once I figured out, like, oh no, now people are asking me about it and talking about it. And I've talked a lot. I've had these beautiful conversations with young girls and young boys trying to figure out, were you scared to talk about it? And I'm like, actually, no, it was a really freeing experience. And as the years go by and the more people that find out, I don't know, you get such amazing gifts from people, you know, just the conversations and little tidbits. And I feel like if they are looking at me and saying, oh, she's not fearful about who she is or how that's going to change anyone's perception about who she is, she's just being, you know, unapologetically herself, then it kind of opens the door and gives them almost that allowance to be that. So that's been the most powerful thing. And that's true for anything. I feel like can't live your life pretending that you're something that you're not. And you can't put that veil over, like, nobody knows anything about me. The more I give and the more I'm honest with people, the better things that you get back from it. We would have meet and greets and like single dads, you know, just embracing me and just thanking me for being outward about everything, because he's like, it's helped my daughter so much. And I hope that, you know, when she's your age, she's still, you know, unapologetically herself. And I'm like, oh, that's amazing.

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1: Right, are we then? Let's have a look into my crystal ball. And what do I see? I see tunes from NoFX, Guns N' Roses, and even this week's Spotlight Artist.
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0: Avatar with Don't Go Into the Forest here on Kerrang Radio. Right, a new week means there is a new artist under the spotlight.
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0: Right, this week's spotlight artist made up of four members, three of which are brothers, the Kishkas to be specific. They formed in a small Michigan town, and when I had a little Google about this earlier on, the band formed in 2012 in a town called Frankenmuth, and I was looking through, I was like, why does this town, because I know Greta Van Fleet are American, but in my head I was like, this looks really German. Go have a Google of this town, Frankenmuth. It looks like it's been ripped straight from Germany and plonked in Central America. It's absolutely bizarre, but it's a sight to be behold, so go have a Google that one. But of course, we're talking about Greta Van Fleet, and Josh Kishka has obviously talked about how he has publicly supported the LGBTQI plus community as well, and the rights, and has used his platform to speak on issues affecting the community as well. They've got three records today, including the latest Starcatcher, which came out in 2023, and some brand new music came out the other week as well. Really exciting stuff. I'm not sure if a project's been announced yet, but only time will tell. Anyway, shall we do this? Greta Van Fleet with My Way Soon here on Kerrang Radio.

0: way I've got one of the grows, but probably not the one you're thinking of. And we're going to do some classic Guns N' Roses.
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Frank Turner with I Still Believe here on Kerrang Radio. Some brand new music for you now from Violet Grohl, blending together jagged, snarling 90s style guitars with some ska influences, a bit of punk energy and some hardcore as well. This is the latest one from her. It's Cool Buzz, Violet Grohl here on Kerrang.

0: Oh, you. Yeah, you, my mate. Do you fancy sticking around? Because just after 3 o'clock, I've got some electric cowboy plus a little bit of yellow card.
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19: The top stories this hour. Thousands of documents and messages related to Lord Peter Mandelson's appointment and activity as UK ambassador to the US have been released by the government this afternoon. They show Lord Peter Mandelson said the government would never regret appointing him as ambassador to the US in a written note to David Lammy. Mandelson's always denied any wrongdoing over his ties with convicted paedophile Jeffrey Epstein. Passengers who disrupt flights could be banned from flying by all airlines under new government proposals. It's understood officials are looking at a scheme that would allow carriers to share information about difficult travellers. Authorities are meeting with airlines later this month. A 13-year-old girl has become the 17th person to die after getting into difficulty in water in recent days. It happened in North Yorkshire. The teenager was reported missing yesterday at the River Wharf. Our reporter Andy Marsh has more.
20: It's believed members of the public were involved in the rescue of the teenager who was pulled from the water. Medical staff and others then attempted to help her at the scene. An air ambulance took her to hospital, but despite the efforts of staff there, she died not long afterwards. Police say they're not currently in a position to name her.
19: Campaigners are warning millions of vapes are still being binned, despite the UK's ban on single-use devices. Research found the number has gone down. 6.3 million vapes and pods were still discarded per week in the last year, down from around 8 million a week in 2024. Scott Butler's from campaign group Material Focus.
4: There needs to be a licensing system that's put in place, which includes requirements for take-back, so that can be enforced properly. People should just, if they do vape, then use rechargeable models, reusable models, always put them in a safe specialist container and then they'll get recycled.
19: The government says it's committed to tougher enforcement. And Kevin Keegan's revealed he has stage 4 cancer. The 75-year-old former England player and manager gave the update during the weekend. In January, his family revealed he'd been diagnosed with cancer.
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Some serious riffage on that one. Alter Bridge with My Champion here on Kerrang Radio. Jordan Black with you, in for Lord's guest all this week between 2 and 6. And on the way, I've got the likes of Nova Twins, Lifehouse. But first, let's do this from Electric Callboy. It's Hypercharged.

0: Nova Twins with Play Fair here on Kerrang Radio. Right, coming up a bit of King's X Plus. We're going to do this year's Slam Dunk Festival headliners.
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0: Feels like a hot minute since I last heard that one. King's X with Dogman here on Kerrang Radio. 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
0: You know when they always say, oh, if I won the lottery or anything like that, there would be signs. Well, I can imagine when you turn up to Download Festival with a Rolls Royce next weekend, because one of you lot is going to be £750,000 better off by the time the festival comes around, right? 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Oh, it sounds amazing, doesn't it? So, one last time, text the word ROCK to 64100. Good luck to you!
1: Kerrang

0: It's Within Temptation, Supernova here on Kerrang Radio. Jordan Bligh with you. And you know what? It's like Christmas, isn't it? It's right around the corner. 8 days and counting until Donington Park opens its gates once again to all the goths, the emos, the moshers, the hardcore kids, everyone. It opens its doors and its hearts to every single one of you lot. And it almost puts a bit of fire back into my soul, because at this point I'm completely dead. So for 5 days a year I feel rejoiced and full of life again. Well, if you can't wait until then, I've got you sorted. Well, Alex Baker has. Every Saturday night from 5 o'clock, The Download with Alex Baker is back in full swing with all the artists that are playing the festival this year, plus some little bit of gossip in between.
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Blink with Home is Such a Lonely Place. It can be. Doesn't have to be. It's what you make of it, isn't it? Anyway, Five Finger Death Punch, they're coming back to the UK next year as part of their ongoing 20th anniversary world tour, playing in Manchester, Glasgow, Dublin, Birmingham and London. And as a little creme de la creme, the cherry on the top, as it were, they've got brand new music. This is Eye of the Storm, Five Finger Death Punch, here on Kerrang Radio. 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
15: The top story is the sour more than 1,000 pages of documents relating to Lord Mandelson's appointment as the UK's ambassador to the US have been published. In a handwritten letter sent to the then Foreign Secretary David Lammy, Mandelson had said he was appointed, he wouldn't regret it. Sky's deputy political editor Sam Coates has been reading through the letter.
16: He talked about the media speculation and he hopes that it wasn't too irritating to you. I just wanted you to know that if you were minded to appoint me, I would make sure you never regret it. The role of Peter Mandelson's personal approach to things evident there.
15: Disruptive passengers could be banned from flying on all airlines under a government proposal. It's understood officials are looking at a scheme that would allow carriers to share information about difficult travellers. The UK won't have to pay millions of pounds to Rwanda after winning an international court case. Rwanda wanted to sue Britain for more than £100 million over a failed migrant deportation deal. Britain's lawyers argued it was logical Sir Keir Starmer would scrap the agreement when he became Prime Minister. 10 people have been detained on suspicion of assaulting police during Arsenal's Premier League trophy parade in North London yesterday. Detectives are investigating 6 stabbings and damage to 4 police vans. Kevin Keegan's revealed he has stage 4 cancer. The 75-year-old former England player and manager gave the update during an appearance in Newcastle at the weekend. In January, his family revealed that he'd been diagnosed with cancer. And England's footballers are on their way to Miami today with head coach Thomas Tuchel insisting that heat won't be an issue at the World Cup. Tuchel tells Sky Sports News that temperatures won't be a factor for the first game with Croatia because the stadium has a roof.
4: We had help from Team GB. We had help from specialists all over the world to come up with solutions that help the players to adapt. And then, come on, the reality is first game is indoors and the AC is on, so it should not be a problem.
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Dong Broco with Pretty, and before that, Avril Lavigne with Skater Boy here on Kerrang Radio. Right, Jordan Bly with you. Sent you through until 6 o'clock tonight, every day this week. And on the way, I've got some Metallica, plus we're going to do some Biffy Clyro. But first, let's do this. I seen the other day that they put out social media posts saying their album, All Our Gods Have Abandoned Us, turned 10. Now, I remember the first time I ever listened to that, and it still, to this day, is an unskippable record. Absolutely blows my mind. Metalcore at its finest, headlining the second stage at Download Festival this year. It's Architects. Let's do this from their latest record. It's Broken Ra.

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0: Lovely stuff. Volbeat there with Lola Montez here on Kerrang Radio. Right, on the way, I've got some Paramore lined up, a bit of Green Day as well. But first, let's make one of you lot a little bit richer.
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0: Each and every week, we just add a little bit more to that prize fund. And this week, we are going to kickstart June with an amazing £750,000. Imagine, right, you wake up in bed this time next week and you look at your bank account and you're like, wow, that's life-changing. Imagine, right, £750,000. No overdraft, no more. 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You have to be over the age of 18 and lines close at 5 p.m. on Friday. It's a guaranteed winner. 750 grand is going to one of you lot out there. 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Text the word ROCK to 64100. And good luck.
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0: Paramore with Emergency here on Kerrang Radio. I've said it once, I'll say it twice. It's only 8 days and counting until this year's Download Festival. Donington Park will be opening up its raceway for you lovely lot to descend upon it. But if you want to get in the mood for it, Alex Baker, each and every Saturday night from 5 o'clock, brings you your latest Download Festival fix, including all the artists that are playing it this year and any gossip that's lurking around the corners.
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Creeper with VCR here on Kerrang Radio. Straight into this by Turnstile from their latest record, Never Enough. The band are actually coming back over to the UK in August, playing at Halifax at the Peace Hall on the 26th, which is a gorgeous venue. And the sun comes down on that, it just looks stupendous. With the, I think there's a big clock tower in the background. It's a gorgeous venue. Then 2 days later, go to London to play All Points East on the 28th of August. This is the latest one from them. It's I Care, Turnstile, here on Kerrang Radio.

0: You stuck with me for another hour, so after 5 o'clock, we're going to do some Blackdale Brides, plus a track from the classic MCR record, Three Cheers for Sweet Revenge. But which one?
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31: The top story is this hour. More than 1,000 pages of documents on Lord Mandelson's appointment as the UK's ambassador to the US have been published this afternoon. They show Peter Mandelson withheld WhatsApp messages on his personal phone. Our political correspondent Tom Claiborne has more.
32: These papers also show a letter said to be from Mandelson to Deputy PM David Lammy, saying the government would never regret appointing him as the middleman between Keir Starmer and President Trump. Cabinet Office Minister Darren Jones rejects accusations there's been a cover-up here.
33: No government minister or special advisor has determined any of the redactions themselves. The redaction process has been overseen by Cabinet Office officials and where relevant, an agreement with the ISC.
32: MPs will examine and debate this further on Wednesday.
31: A man who murdered a university student with a large knife has been sentenced to a minimum 21 years behind bars. Vikram Digwar attacked Henry Novak in Southampton last December. Police initially handcuffed the victim after his 23-year-old killer falsely accused him of racial abuse. A member of the British Army has been killed in Iraq. They died in a training accident. Defence Secretary John Healey's told MPs the incident happened yesterday.
0: I know the thoughts of the House will be with the family and with the unit at this desperately sad time.
31: Police say six people were stabbed following Arsenal's Premier League trophy parade in North London yesterday. Most of the victims weren't seriously hurt. 24 arrests were made in total. Kevin Keegan's revealed that he has stage 4 cancer. The 75-year-old former England player and manager gave the update during an appearance in Newcastle at the weekend. And England and Wales have had their warmest spring on record this year, down partly to the recent heatwave. It's the third year in a row that a new record has been set for the warmest spring in England. A meeting of the National Drought Group will now be held in the next few weeks to look at the impact of the heatwave.
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Black Veil Brides, Heart of Fire here on Kerrang Radio. Jordan Bligh with you in for Loz Guest all this week between 2 and 6. And on the way, I've got some MGK, a bit of Nickelback. But first, let's do this. Why not? Offspring with Hit That here on Kerrang Radio.

0: It's Pearl Jam with State of Love and Trust here on Kerrang Radio. It's Jordan Blythe with you, and I don't want to wish my life away, but from 9 o'clock tonight, since it is a Monday, all systems have resumed, and Mr. Johnny Doom will be back on your airways, taking over, playing all the best new music and some Kerrang classics in between, just for good measure.
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0: GK, reaffirming my suspicions that there are no cell phones allowed in rehab here on Kerrang Radio. Right, shall we go grab me pickaxe and me shovel and we'll head down to the vault?
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0: Legacy is a funny thing to come by, isn't it? Some people are born great, and this man, Mr. John Michael Osborne, born on December 3rd, 1948, was no exception. Better known as Mr. Ozzy Osbourne, aka the Prince of Darkness. He would go on to found one of the greatest and probably widely recognised as the pioneers of heavy metal music, Black Sabbath. But in his own right as well, he created some of the most infectious and brilliant music on this planet. Not to mention the fact that he was an incredible TV reality star with the Osbournes back in the noughties, and still at this day I have flashbacks to watching that on the old digital telly on my mum's big box of a telly. Still though, one of the absolute greats, gone too soon, and all we can do to carry on his legacy is to remind you of the hits and the tracks he put out over the years that made him one of the greats. So let's do this. Ozzy Osbourne, we'll see you on the other side here on Kerrang Radio.

0: the late great Ozzy Osbourne. We'll see you on the other side here on Kerrang Radio. Right, let's make one of you lot a lot richer.
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0: Make Me a Winner is back, so let's kickstart June with an amazing £750,000. Imagine, right, seeing £750,000 just sat there in your bank account this time next week. What could you do with it? Pay off the house, get a limousine into Download Festival? I don't know. The possibilities are absolutely endless, and they are all in the palm of your hands. All you need to do is get your entry in right now to win the lot. 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You have to be over the age of 18 and lines close at 5 p.m. on Friday. 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Whoa, it sounds too good to be true. Well, it's going to be for one of you. So get your text in now. Text the word ROCK to 64100. And good luck to you.
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Vibes with Dial right here on Kerrang Radio. I've said it once, I'll say it again for the people in the back. 8 days and counting. 8 days! 8 days! Until Donington Park opens up its gates once again. And this lot are headlining the Friday. Limp Bizkit,

0: Right, that's it from me, Jordan Blythe, over and out. But I will see you tomorrow afternoon from 2 o'clock. But don't worry, I'm going to leave you in the very capable hands of Mr. Hope Lines, who's going to take you through for the next couple of hours.
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25: The top story is the sour more than 1,000 pages of documents on Lord Mandelson's appointment as the UK's ambassador to the US have been published this afternoon. They show Peter Mandelson withheld WhatsApp messages on his personal phone. Our political correspondent Tom Claiborne has more.
26: These papers also show a letter said to be from Mandelson to Deputy PM David Lammy, saying the government would never regret appointing him as the middleman between Keir Starmer and President Trump. Cabinet Office Minister Darren Jones rejects accusations there's been a cover-up here.
27: No government minister or special advisor
0: has determined any of the redactions themselves. The redaction process has been overseen by Cabinet Office officials and, where relevant, in agreement with the ISC.
26: MPs will examine and debate this further on Wednesday.
25: A man who murdered a university student with a large knife has been sentenced to a minimum 21 years behind bars. Vikram Digwar attacked Henry Novak in Southampton last December. Police initially handcuffed the victim after his 23-year-old killer falsely accused him of racial abuse. A member of the British Army has been killed in Iraq. They died in a training accident. Defence Secretary John Healey's told MPs the incident happened yesterday.
1: I know the thoughts of the House will be with the family and with the unit at this desperately sad time.
25: Police say six people were stabbed following Arsenal's Premier League trophy parade in North London yesterday. Most of the victims weren't seriously hurt. 24 arrests were made in total. Kevin Keegan's revealed that he has stage 4 cancer. The 75-year-old former England player and manager gave the update during an appearance in Newcastle at the weekend. And England and Wales have had their warmest spring on record this year, down partly to the recent heat wave. It's the third year in a row that a new record has been set for the warmest spring in England. A meeting of the National Drought Group will now be held in the next few weeks to look at the impact of the heatwave.
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It is Kerrang Radio and it's the start of June. Yes, summer is here. Happy start of the month. I've got a ton of fresh new music to kick off both the new week and the new month tonight. I've got new movements for you, the latest from Stand Atlantic, brand new Zebraheads, as well as a brand new noise for this week. It's all here tonight. Let's start that new music off with the latest from Foo Fighters. This is Of All People.

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0: That's new from Movement, Dissolve Me on Kerrang Radio. 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
0: Every week we shine the spotlight on a different band or artist, we play an anthem and have a bit of a chat about the band. And this week, it's Greta Van Fleet. We're celebrating the band in the spotlight for Pride Month this week, and because the band have brand new music out as well, and it's a long time coming for the fans, it's right here on the evening show tonight. This is brand new Greta Van Fleet. It's called Play Your Games.

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How was your weekend? I'm here in my studio with an open suitcase next to me. I'd say about 40% packed for Download Festival. So that was my weekend. What about you? What did you get up to? And are you more prepared than me for Download next week? I do hope so. Let me know on those socials at Kerrang Radio and at Hope Lines as we go to new music now from Stand Atlantic. This is Velcro.

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0: The top stories this hour. A Sikh man's been given a life sentence for murdering a Southampton University student. Vikram Digwar attacked Henry Novak, who was 18, as he returned home from a night out. From Southampton Crown Court, our reporter Freya Taylor.
24: In Henry Novak's mother Lucy's statement to the courts, we heard how her life alongside that of the families had changed forever with a knock at the door which no parent should ever have to answer. Southampton University student Henry Novak was stabbed in December last year by Vikram Digwar. And shortly after, the court heard Digwar told police a wicked lie. They had been subject to a racist attack, leading officers to arrest Novak. Mark Novak, Henry's father, is speaking outside court.
25: Henry was 18 years old. He was kind, ambitious,
3: love and full of promise.
24: The judge says Digwa's actions brought shame upon his family, community and religion and has sentenced him to life imprisonment with a minimum term of 21 years.
0: Private criticism of government decisions and Keir Starmer are included in newly released documents about Peter Mandelson. The files also show him telling the then Foreign Secretary David Lammy he wouldn't regret making him Britain's US ambassador. Chief Secretary to the Prime Minister Darren Jones told MPs police had requested some documents stay private.
4: No responsible government would wish to undermine a criminal investigation and put at risk the justice that it seeks. I can, however, Mr. Speaker, confirm that this material does include questions put to Peter Mandelson by the Prime Minister's then Chief of Staff and Peter Mandelson's responses.
0: Mandelson's always denied any wrongdoing over his ties with Jeffrey Epstein. Disruptive passengers could be banned from flying on all airlines under a government proposal. It's understood officials are looking at a scheme that would allow carriers to share information about difficult travellers. And Kevin Keegan's revealed that he has stage 4 cancer. The 75-year-old former England player and manager gave the update during an appearance in Newcastle.
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Asking Alexandria there, and before that, another Kerrang classic tonight from Bowling for Soup, 1985. There is plenty of nostalgia in the mix tonight, alongside all the new music to kick off the new month. And we're going to something new now from Winona Fighter, a former new noise of mine, and a brand new one for this week is coming up from Sleeping with Sirens. That's in the next hour of the show. Right now, though, this is Bombs Away.

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here with Amaryllis. Remember to catch up with Shinedown, who were our guest head of music on Friday over on the Rayo app. Brent joined us all day to chat about that brand new album, 8, that dropped. And then we also had a special guest on the evening show as well, St. Agnes. It was all happening on Friday. So if you missed any of it, remember the Rayo app is the place to go to catch up with Foreign Radio.

0: 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On the way next, it's brand new music from Cancer Bats. 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

Man with Barricade. That's new from the band, and we're keeping the new music coming with this now from Cancer Bats. They're celebrating 20 years being a band, with a couple of dates as Bat Sabbath this month, Reading, Margate, and the big one, Download Festival. There is more dates to come next month as well, but here's the band's latest

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22: Top stories this hour. The father of a student who was stabbed to death in Southampton is demanding a full investigation into how police handled the case. Henry Novak was handcuffed when a Sikh man who used a large combat knife to murder him falsely accused the 18-year-old of racial abuse. Hampshire's Deputy Chief Constable Robert France has apologised.
23: I want to say that I'm sorry that Henry couldn't be saved that night. I'm sorry that he was handcuffed and arrested in the moments before he lost consciousness. It's quite clear that officers didn't understand what had happened immediately.
22: 23-year-old Vikram Digwa has been jailed for a minimum 21 years. Peter Mandelson told the government it would never regret appointing him as US ambassador. That statement contained in new files released on how the peer got the job. Donald Trump says Israel and Hezbollah have agreed to dial back on fighting in Lebanon. It's after Prime Minister Benjamin Netanyahu ordered airstrikes against the militants in Beirut's southern suburbs. Iran wants a longer pause in the conflict with the US to include a deal on Lebanon. Talks aimed at averting strikes on the London Underground have failed. Tube drivers from the RMT union will walk out tomorrow and on Thursday. Serena Williams is set to make a stunning comeback to tennis at the age of 44. The 23-time Grand Slam champion will play doubles at Queen's Club next week. It will be her first competitive match since the US Open in 2022. The Athletic's tennis correspondent, Charlie Eccleshare, believes she'll try for singles at Wimbledon.
1: You wouldn't go through all the whereabouts or the practice just for doubles, with all due respect. Like, she, if she's doing all this, she wants to test herself. She wants to go the whole way and play singles. Now, that's not yet been confirmed, but that's absolutely the expectation.
22: And former England and Newcastle manager Kevin Keegan has revealed he has stage 4 cancer. The 75-year-old says he's responding well to treatment. From Sky News, I'm Cam Hall.
3: It's a cold-blooded blueprint of destruction.

And to dust with a new one. But did you look out for that intro I mentioned last week? That first second, it's just sounding exactly like Brain Stew. It is Karanga Radio, and we're going to more new music now on the evening show from Zebra Heads. You might have caught these guys and this new single at Slam Dunk last weekend. This is I Know What You Did Last Summer. Check it.

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Self Arcade with Superman on Kerrang Radio. That is new. Right, I've got some Brimmy the Horizon up next on the evening show. Now that it's June, we are officially 1 month out from Count Your Blessings, Repented. You know what, I'm quite surprised that we haven't had a single out or anything. I really think they're just going to drop it all at once. That's on July the 10th for the 20th anniversary, the same day as that gig at Outbreak. I can't believe.

0: a new one from Evanescence on Kerrang Radio tonight. Afterlife, the tune. Still to come on the evening show, it's a brand new noise for this week.
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is Kerrang Radio, and time now for this week's new noise from Sleeping With Sirens, back with their third new single of the year already. The last, well, I'm imagining it'll be the last before that new album drops next Friday. The album, an ending in itself, is just around the corner. And to get you excited this week, we're spinning this all week as your new noise. It's Paralyzed.

0: You've been listening to Kerrang Radio this evening with me, Hope. I'm back with you tomorrow from 6 o'clock. On the way next, though, it's Doom.
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18: The top stories this hour. Sir Keir Starmer says the police watchdog is right to investigate how the Hampshire Force responded to the senseless murder of a teenage university student. A Sikh man starting life in jail for fatally stabbing Henry Novak with a large combat knife in Southampton last December. The victim was arrested as he lay dying after his 23-year-old killer falsely accused him of racial abuse. Peter Mandelson criticises Sir Keir Starmer, discusses gifts for Donald Trump, and tries to set up a meeting with a top AI boss in newly released files. 1,500 pages of documents cover the ex-peer's appointment as Britain's US ambassador in December 2024. They include some ministers' private and unflattering views of the government. Labour MP Joe Powell has sympathy with those named.
19: It's obviously awkward. It's embarrassing, obviously, for individuals mentioned. But people wanted transparency, and this, I think, delivers that. I don't think any of us would be that comfortable about all our private WhatsApp messages being published.
18: Donald Trump says Israel and Hezbollah have agreed to dial back on fighting in Lebanon. The US president says it's threatening Washington ceasefire with Iran. Concerns have been raised about a contraceptive injection that some women claim causes brain tumours. Pfizer, which is being sued over its drug Depo Provera, insists it carries out rigorous monitoring of medicines. England have arrived in Miami as they ramp up their preparations for the World Cup. 21 of the 26-man squad have made the flight, with four Arsenal players and Crystal Palace goalkeeper Dean Henderson being given extra time off after their European club finals. Head coach Thomas Tuchel says he's excited.
20: I can't wait to be in the plane
3: look over my shoulder and have finally a team behind me and arrive in Florida with a team and do what I love the most, be a coach.
18: And strikes on the London Underground will go ahead from tomorrow and on Thursday. It's after talks failed to resolve a dispute over the working week. From Sky News, I'm Cam Hall.
8: Everything that rocks.

Sure is, sure is. Lester J overrated before that System of a Down with Aerials. And hope you're well. Welcome to the show. It's me, Johnny Doom, here until midnight with new music and classics. Got new president tonight, something from Tommy Lee, a band called Head Wreck. We got new Green Lung, also some Deftones. We got some Soundgarden and some Every Time I Die. So everything that rocks. Tell me how your weekend was. Johnny.doom@kerrangradio.co.uk. And here's Pop Punkers As It Is. Their self-titled album is coming 17th of July. This is Do You Remember Kerrang?

0: Foreboding sounds from the UK. Some Paradise Lost, who I grew up listening to. That was 1 second. Let's keep moving after this. Got some Queens of Stone Age and Against the Current.
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12: Everything that rocks.

And I hope you had a good weekend. Weather was all right, wasn't it? 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But yeah, I didn't get up too much. Watched a film called Normal. Hooked up with some friends, met someone I haven't seen for 20 years, Jason Parsons, who I used to go to school with. But yeah, let me know about your weekend. We'll do Against the Current, doing well in the Kerrang chart.

0: More big tunes with me, Johnny Dim. I'm here all week, 9 p.m. till midnight, so don't forget. After this, got some cake.
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17: Reluctantly crouched at the starting line. 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The green light flashes, the flags go up, churning and burning.

Keeping the spirit of hard rock alive. Airborne, that was Alive After Death from their album Gutsy. And before that, The Distance from 96. Beartooth next were in the news a lot last week. Caleb came out as gay. Got a lot of support from fans and the community. And his wife as well. But yeah, Beartooth, their new album's called Pure Ecstasy. They've been working with Jordan Fish. Here's the title track, brand new.

0: from President. We're doing some new music from Tommy Lee and some classic Soundgarden.
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27: The top stories this hour. Sir Keir Starmer says the police watchdog is right to investigate how the Hampshire Force responded to a university student's murder in Southampton. Vikram Digwa will spend at least 21 years in jail after stabbing Henry Novak with a large combat knife last December. The victim was arrested as he lay dying after his 23-year-old killer falsely accused him of racial abuse. Digwa's brother, Gurpeet, repeated the lie in a 999 call to police.
28: Right, okay. Is that person still there?
29: Yeah, we're restraining him right now because he's just attacked my brother and took my brother's turban off.
27: Hampshire Police has apologised. Peter Mandelson refused to hand over WhatsApps and other information on his personal phone to the government. That's revealed among thousands more documents just released into the peer's appointment and activities as US ambassador. He was given the job in December 2024, despite his known friendship with the late paedophile Jeffrey Epstein. Our deputy political editor Sam Coates reads this message to the then Foreign Secretary David Lammy.
0: He talked about the media speculation and he hopes that it wasn't too irritating to you. I just wanted you to know that if you were minded to appoint me, I would make sure you never regret it. The role of Peter Mandelson's personal approach to things evident there.
27: Donald Trump says Israel and Hezbollah have agreed to dial back on fighting in Lebanon. It's after Prime Minister Benjamin Netanyahu ordered airstrikes in Beirut's southern suburbs. Iran wants a longer pause in the conflict with the US to include a deal on Lebanon. A British soldier has been killed on a training exercise in Iraq. The Ministry of Defence says it happened yesterday. Their family's been told. 21 Royal Protection Officers have been placed on restricted duties after claims they fell asleep and left posts unattended at Windsor Castle. The Met says the alleged behaviour falls below the high standards expected. And former England and Newcastle manager Kevin Keegan has revealed he has stage 4 cancer. The 75-year-old says he's responding well to treatment.
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1: Harang Radio.

I was promised some Every Time I Die. That was Organ Grinder. Before that, Papa Roach. And yeah, hope you had a good weekend. As I said, I watched a film called Normal, which was kind of weird, set in a small town called Normal. It was made by a UK director, someone who did Sightseers. Have you seen that? With the two Brummies in a motorhome. But yeah, it was all right. When kind of turned into John Wick in the end. Anyway, this week on Kerrang, we've got £750,000 up for grabs this Friday with Make Me a Winner and lots of new music. New Greta Van Fleet, Stand Atlantic, Zebrahead, and this new one from President. It's called Doom.

0: Fallout Boy from 2008. I don't care. It's Kerrang Radio. Stream us from the website. Listen on DAB+. You can get the app Rayo. Lots of you listening on Rayo now. It's very good. Or ask your smart speaker after this. Bit of Pendulum.
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Still doing very well, Broadside. That's Dead Roses. Before that, Pendulum, who are going to be at Download Festival on the main stage on the Friday this year with Limp Bizkit, Electric Callboy, and Cypress Hill as well. Right, got a new single from Tommy Lee. Had to research it. It's on a new reimagining of his album, Tommyland. Tommyland Rides Again. It's a single with Chad Tepper, the ex-pro skateboarder. This is called Stupid World. Have a listen.

Glow on Kerrang! Modern Love, which involves a phone, doesn't it? Anyway, Soundgarden now. I saw Kim from the band talking quite candidly about the loss of Chris Cornell and how it came out the blue and he didn't see any signs. He says, but now when he looks back at his lyrics, he sees lots of, I suppose, introspection and fragility. But yeah, we're going to do a track from Super Unknown. This is Kickstand, correct?

0: Recently, guest heads of music, you may have heard them chatting on Kerrang! Shine Down. That was 365. And this week, you've got Sophie Kaye, John Mahan. Loz is away. I think Paris might be in for Loz, but I don't know. Hope at 6 o'clock, and then it's me from 9. And here's a quite fun project. Headwreck from Australia, loving their new metal. This is called Raindrop.
1: Ain't in the mood today. Are you

0: Pounds on the way. We're doing some Pantera, Foo Fighters, and that new one from Sleeping with Sirens. It's all here.
1: Everything that rocks.
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21: The top stories this hour. A murdered student's family say they shouldn't have to fight for the truth after his killer was handed at least 21 years in jail. Vikram Digwa, who's 23, falsely told police that he'd been racially abused by Henry Novak after stabbing him in Southampton last December. Body cam footage shows officers arresting the 18-year-old as he lay dying.
22: What's happened to you, right?
23: Been stabbed.
22: You've been stabbed? Whereabouts? I don't think you have, mate. And?
21: The watchdogs investigating the Hampshire force. Peter Mandelson criticises Sir Keir Starmer, discusses gifts for Donald Trump and tries to set up a meeting with a top AI boss in newly released files. 1,500 pages of documents cover the ex-peer's appointment as Britain's US ambassador in December 2024. They include some ministers' private and unflattering views of the government. Labour MP Joe Powell has sympathy with those named.
24: It's obviously awkward. It's embarrassing, obviously, for individuals mentioned. But people wanted transparency and this, I think, delivers that. I don't think any of us would be that comfortable about all our private WhatsApp messages being published.
21: Donald Trump says Israel and Hezbollah have agreed to dial back on fighting in Lebanon. The US president says it's threatening Washington's ceasefire with Iran. Concerns have been raised about a contraceptive injection that some women claim causes brain tumours. Pfizer, which is being sued over its drug Depo Provera, insists it carries out rigorous monitoring of medicines. Serena Williams is set to make a stunning comeback to tennis at the age of 44. The 23-time Grand Slam champion will play doubles at Queen's Club next week. And strikes on the London Underground will go ahead from tomorrow and on Thursday. It's after talks failed to resolve a dispute over the working week. Tube drivers with the RMT union are taking action. From Sky News, I'm AJ Walsh.
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So many good tunes tonight, and it's only Monday, but yeah, some Ghost Year Zero before that. Back to School from Deftones. Just looking at the rock news, Tom Morello and Serge Tankian have teamed up for a new single. Haven't heard that yet, Adjourn it's called. Greta Van Fleet are back. They're not splitting up. We've got their new single for you, Play Your Games, this week. Dan P. Carter has got a new project, Recluse, I think it's called. They've done a Portishead cover. And Sublime, who played at Slam Dunk Festival, had a great crowd. They've released their new single, Gangstalker, which I'll get hold of. Green Lung, they're similar to Ghost, aren't they? Love their occult rock. Yeah, their new album's called Necropolitan. It's coming on Nuclear Blast September 11th. This is called Evil in This House.

0: That was a storming debut single, wasn't it, from Soil? Haler. And I remember first seeing it on MTV Headbangers Ball in the early 90s. After this, got some Incubus and that new one from Teenage Jones. Everything that rocks. Everything that rocks.
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More Kerrang classics, Pantera, Cowboys from Hell. Which album do you prefer, Cowboys from Hell or Vulgar Display of Power? Out of those two, I'd say Vulgar just edges it for me, although I do like Cowboys from Hell. Here's Teenage Jones, another great band from Australia. They're coming up from Hell.

Lovely stuff from 1999. Foo Fighters Learn to Fly. We all remember their silly videos, don't we? Anyway, it's supposed to rain this week quite a bit. It's supposed to be in stark contrast to last week, where it was so hot you couldn't even function. yeah, it wasn't bad today. We even got a little bit of sun, didn't we? But yeah, let's do Sleeping with Sirens now. A couple of singles floating around. We've got their new one, Paralyzed, for you tomorrow. But yeah, the album's coming and ending in itself. This is Forever Always.

That was a massive commercial tune, wasn't it? Ozzy Osbourne, Shot in the Dark from 86, a damn fine year. And let me know what you think about this idea for an AI Ozzy concert. I've seen lots of people say no, just leave it. But, you know, Sharon, she likes to think of new ideas all the time. Let's do Colourblind now from Texas. Been bouncing around to this. It's good. It's called Pre-

0: So yeah, join me tomorrow, same time, after Hope for your new music fix. Now you've got non-stop music until Sophie gets here. I've been Johnny Doom. Thank you. Everything that rocks.
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18: The top stories this hour. The father of a student who was stabbed to death in Southampton is demanding an investigation into how police handled the case. Henry Novak was handcuffed when a Sheikh man who used a large combat knife to murder him falsely accused the 18-year-old of racial abuse. Hampshire's Deputy Chief Constable Robert France has apologised.
19: I want to say that I am sorry that Henry couldn't be saved that night. I'm sorry that he was handcuffed and arrested in the moments before he lost consciousness. It's quite clear that officers didn't understand what had happened immediately.
18: 23-year-old Vikram Digwa has been jailed for a minimum of 21 years. A new batch of documents detailing how Lord Peter Mandelson was appointed as the UK's ambassador to the US will be published later. He was sacked by the Prime Minister after released files in America revealed the extent of his friendship with sex offender Jeffrey Epstein. It then emerged the peer had failed a vetting process. Sir Keir Starmer previously told MPs that he'd been kept in the dark about that.
20: If I had known before he took up his post that UKSV recommendation was that developed vetting clearance should be denied, I would not have gone ahead with the appointment.
18: A British soldier is being killed on a training exercise in Iraq. The Ministry of Defence says it happened yesterday. Their family's been told. 21 Royal Protection Officers have been placed on restricted duties after claims they fell asleep and left posts unattended at Windsor Castle. The Met says the alleged behaviour falls below the high standards expected. Talks aimed at averting strikes on the London Underground have failed. Tube drivers from the RMT union will walk out later today and on Thursday. And England have arrived in Miami as they ramp up their preparations for the World Cup. 21 of the 26-man squad have made the flight, with four Arsenal players and Crystal Palace goalkeeper Dean Henderson being given extra time off their European club finals. From Sky News, I'm AJ Walsh.

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22: The top stories this hour. Sir Keir Starmer says the police watchdog is right to investigate how the Hampshire force responded to a university student's murder in Southampton. Vikram Digwa will spend at least 21 years in jail after stabbing Henry Novak with a large combat knife last December. The victim was arrested as he lay dying after his 23-year-old killer falsely accused him of racial abuse. Digwa's brother Gurpeet repeated the lie in a 999 call to police.
23: Right, okay. Is that person still there?
24: Yeah, we're restraining him right now because he's just attacked my brother and took my brother's turban off.
22: Hampshire Police has apologised. Peter Mandelson refused to hand over WhatsApps and other information on his personal phone to the government. That's revealed among thousands more documents just released into the peer's appointment and activities as US ambassador. He was given the job in December 2024, despite his known friendship with the late paedophile Jeffrey Epstein. Our deputy political editor Sam Coates reads this message to the then Foreign Secretary David Lammy.
25: He talked about the media speculation and he hopes that it wasn't too irritating to you. I just wanted you to know that if you were minded to appoint me, I would make sure you never regret it. The role of Peter Mandelson's personal approach to things evident there.
22: Donald Trump says Israel and Hezbollah have agreed to dial back on fighting in Lebanon. It's after Prime Minister Benjamin Netanyahu ordered airstrikes in Beirut's southern suburbs. Iran wants a longer pause in the conflict with the US to include a deal on Lebanon. A British soldier has been killed on a training exercise in Iraq. The Ministry of Defence says it happened yesterday. Concerns have been raised about a contraceptive injection that some women claim causes brain tumours. Pfizer, which is being sued over its drug Depo-Provera, insists it carries out rigorous monitoring of medicines. And strikes on the London Underground will go ahead from later today and on Thursday. It's after talks failed to resolve a dispute over the working week.